from the Devil's Lettuce Studios. Devil's Lettuce, Senvely Good Greens, and West Seneca. 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

0: Hi, how you doing? This is Chris Blundell, and I listen to... Well, I messed this up. Never mind. Don't play this. I'll call you back. Hold on. I messed up.
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But we're still on Facebook. Never any scams there. 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
3: 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Told you we'd be back. Yeah. 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
4: Coming up before the end of this hour, we will hear from AC/DC and the Pretty Reckless. We'll also get the latest from Blackstone Cherry. Right now, it's the Architects and Broken Mirror. 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
1: It's Loudwire Nights. That is The Pretty Reckless and For I Am Death off of their latest album, Dear God. My name is Chuck. The number here is 844-205-LOUD, 844-205-5683. Coming up after this break, I will remind you how you can win a trip to Palm Beach to see Breaking Ben.
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you do, open it up, tap that button that says Breaking Ben, and get entered to win your shot at a trip to West Palm Beach, Florida to see Breaking Benjamin, Chevelle, and Starset. And if you put in tonight's code word, it's going to get you some extra entries, man, get you that much closer to winning this trip. Tonight's code word is not N-O-T. While you do that right now, I've got the latest from Blackstone Cherry. This one is called Deep. It's Loudwire Nights.

Nothing is truly lost until your mom can't find it. So clearly, we're not totally lost, because she found us. Buffalo's Real Rock, 92.9 WBUF.

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0: It's Loudwire Nights. That is System of a Down and Cigaro. Before that, Serge Tankian and his solo track Empty Walls, wrapping things up with a little introduction into the pit as we celebrate Serge Tankian's birthday, man. Happy birthday to you, and thank you for hanging with me tonight, and thank you for closing out the week here in the pit. It's the best way to close out the week, man. It's the best way to get ready for the weekend. I'm going to take a quick break. When I get back, new music from Mastodon.
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5: Macedon's new album will be called Marrow Deep. It is coming out next Friday, August 28th. Man, it's also going to... It's gonna be a heavy one, man. Not just musically, but it is their first release following the passing of Brent Hinds, who helped found Macedon. So this is gonna be a pretty major milestone in the history and the career of Macedon. And I gotta tell you, I can't wait to hear the whole thing. Right now, a little taste of what we can expect. This one is called "Snakes for Dinner." New music from Macedon right here in the pit on Loudwire.

0: Oh, hell yeah, man. It's Loudwire Nights. We got Dare to play that one. That is System of a Down and Bounce. And I got to say a huge thank you to Jason for that dare. Not only for the dare, but for the happy birthday wishes to Serge Tankian, who just so happens to be celebrating his birthday right now, man. So, Jason, a perfect dare for the pit. If you want to do what Jason did and dare us to play a song, you can give us a call, 844-205-LOUD, 844-205-5683. Coming up after this break, I've got the latest from Eminence. That's next.
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6: Man, I hope you have a great weekend ahead of you. Stay safe. Don't get into too much trouble. I want to see you next week, but I got to say thank you for letting me hang with you on this Friday night. And as always, man, thank you for letting us close things out with 60 minutes of heavy metal and hard rock. It's the pit. It is the best way to get rid of the week, man. Whatever has happened this past week, we throw our horns up in the air. We forget about it. We get ready for the weekend. And we're doing that right now with new music from Eminence. This is Crestfallen. Cheers to you, man. I'll see you next week. It's Loudwire Nights.

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0: bird blindness. 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
0: Like, I don't know whose is whose.
2: Maybe
0: they
2: you
0: all
2: said
0: look the same to me.
2: Maybe at some point you said like, I have more common sense in this pinky than some people have in their whole brain, and then that window said, I bet you do, bud.
0: Boom. You mean when I tried to cut my finger off in a window of a Courtyard Marriott in Chapel Hill, North Carolina?
2: Yes.
0: I didn't try to, but
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0: cream soda is the best pop. Root beer is second.
1: What in God's name would ever make you say that?
2: Those are my two least favorite.
0: Because I like them.
1: Ew, cream soda?
0: Yeah. Delicious.
1: Said no one. It tastes like marshmallows that have been dipped in Coke.
3: Some would even say it tastes like cream soda. Not everything has to be a seven-step machine.
1: But when people are like, what kind of cream? I'm talking like an old marshmallow that's been dipped in a flat Coke.
3: Not like jeans cream, but like,
1: Ew, is there a thing called jeans cream?
3: I think you know what it is.
0: Well, yeah, I've made that a time or two.
3: Yeah, it's always homemade.
1: Okay.
3: And embarrassing.
1: Okay. We've all had a little bit of jeans cream. Well, even you, Howie.
3: I'm sitting in it.
0: That took an unfortunate turn.
1: We're all creaming our jeans right now.
3: Yep.

0: Let's talk penises. Where they're the biggest, where they're the smallest, where they're the girthiest, where they're the stringiest.
1: Oh, stringiest. Man, who wants a stringy penis?
0: It's not great, is it?
2: No.
0: All right, this is average length per country. Okay? Now, this was done by an actual data-gathering organization. This is not just guesses or, like, some influencer going out and asking six people on the street. I don't know how they got their data, per se, but it's said to be legit.
1: Okay.
2: Okay.
0: All right. What is the length, the longest average length that a country has? I'll tell you, it's Sudan. What is the average length? Now, there's a lot of height in Sudan.
3: Yeah.
1: There is, yeah. Mm-hmm.
3: 9 inches.
0: Oof. 9 inches.
3: I'm going to say

0: when it comes to the average penis measurement.
1: Well, I mean, that makes sense. We've got a lot of Europeans and Asians here.
0: Okay, France topped the list of circumference when aroused.
1: Okay, so they're like a little baguette over there.
0: How many inches around?
2: Three.
1: Around.
0: So around, not across.
1: Yeah, circumference.
0: Not diagonal.
1: That one's harder. Let's see. I'm going to say.
3: It's harder to visualize.
2: Here you go. Do that. And then.
3: Like wrap.
4: But that's across like what you're doing.
3: No, we're doing circumference.
4: So you're doing
3: like,
4: it around. So I'm going to say 4.5
3: you're doing
4: inches
3: diameter.
4: Around.
1: So, yeah. So let's see. Because it's a 3.14. So let's see here. Yeah, I'm going to say it's about 5 inches around.
4: Uh-huh.
3: Did I just mess you up with diameter and circumference?
2: Oh, around you. Yes. No,
1: I can't. Oh, man. Maitland's
0: good thing
1: struggling.
0: That's bendy.
1: Yeah, Maitland's struggling because it's a metal tape. It's harder to bend.
0: Someone go wrap this around and bring it back in. It is about France was 5.49 around.
1: Sounds bigger than I thought.
0: Now, for perspective,
4: like a Gatorade bottle.
0: This is something that's smaller than a Gatorade bottle. And the reason I say that, maybe almost, I guess, is we had some fact a while ago. Where we realized that it said, it was one of those, that sexpert we used to quote all the time. And she said, I wonder, the way to find out if you have good girth is to try to stick it in a toilet paper tube. If it fits in, you're about average or below. And if it doesn't, then you're bigger than average. And I looked it up. The average toilet paper tube is around 5 inches in circumference.
1: Okay.
0: So a little bigger than that. Well, that's pretty good.
4: Okay. You a toilet paper tube kind of guy? That's what I'm going to start asking.
0: Would you ask guys if they ever checked it?
4: Like how big
0: would
4: they
0: you
4: are?
0: Explain the science and then say, so does yours fit in a toilet paper tube?
4: Yeah, but
0: like
4: I'd ask.
0: In an early flirty way, like silly.
4: I'd ask first and then I'd explain the science.
0: Yes. How many have you ever tested it? I'm not going to ask the results, but did you ever try to stick it in a toilet paper tube?
1: No, I don't think I've ever heard that measurement before.
0: I literally said it on the radio.
1: I mean, like in the past, I don't remember hearing that. I have not done that.
0: Steve, you ever?
1: Though I have one at my home.
0: You ever try to go deep on a toilet paper tube, see if it fits?
3: I've not.
0: Think it fit?
3: Find out in a couple hours.
0: Are you going to?
1: Yeah.
0: So we shared that on the air, and that night, we get home and we're going to bed. And I forgot about it, just like you did, Alex. Yeah, the only reason I remembered that just now is because my wife came out of the bathroom with a toilet paper tube and said, time for science.
1: Okay. I mean, that would make me
0: so
1: laugh.
0: So I can tell you.
1: I would definitely do that.
0: I know whether it fits or not.
4: Step into my lab, sir.
0: It's like, what are you doing? If you have a gerbil in your other hand, we are not going to be friends much longer. More on the way. It is the Free Beer and Otwig Show.
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0: by those little soft like butt donuts.
1: Yeah.
0: It gives a little gap between the seat.
1: What's good, though, is you going to Myrtle Beach means that you'll be relaxing with a hemorrhoid on the beach, which everybody knows a little sunshine in the butthole is the way to rid of a hemorrhoid.
0: Yeah, that's really popular now.
2: You should just go nude.
0: Yeah, absolutely.
1: Yep.
0: Yeah.
1: Get you a little donut tube for the water. Salt water heals everything. Just dunk that butt right into the salt water.
0: And then do a little downward dog with your shorts and with your drawers pulled.
1: Man, is that a squid coming out of your butt?
2: Oh, God.
3: Some red spaghetti.
2: Yeah, okay. What if you fall asleep and then you wake up to a crab picking at it?
0: Oh.
1: That's not a jellyfish.
2: God. Myrtle Beach, more like Turtle Beach.
1: More like Squirtle
2: Good
1: Beach.
2: One, Steve. More next. It is the Free Beer and Hot Wings Show.
0: As Blink 182 says, work sucks. Yeah, we know. But your music at work does not have to suck, though. 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
12: Begin. These are the things that are roasting on an open fire in all the songs.
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14: Classic song.
12: No. Da-da, roasting on an open fire. Did you pass?
13: Pass, yeah.
12: Okay, what was the thing you did say?
13: Chestnut.
12: Jesus Christ. No.
13: Oh, marshmallows.
12: Yes. All right, this is something that you find along a street that has been hit by a car.
13: Deer.
12: Less specific.
13: Reindeer.
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0: dirty-minded idiots who can, I can totally understand why you thought
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0: that.
1: Mm-hmm.
0: All right. Well, we learned a lot right there. More on the way. 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

0: having some food, and I don't remember if this was before or after Kelly threw up a lung filled with wine. But
1: I think it was after.
2: It was after. It was after.
0: And so Maitland says, hey, remember I asked that question earlier about whales. I have another dumb question. We're like, okay. And she said, are there, there aren't penguins here, are there? We go, no, there can't be penguins here. That can't be. And then Maitland said, oh, I bet they're puffins. Are there puffins in Maine? And Steve, I said, yeah, probably. I mean, why not? If they're on the postcards, I would expect there's probably puffins in Maine, but I don't really know. And so then I picked up my phone and I typed in, are there puffins in Maine? And as Google was working its magic,
2: guess who piped up?

0: Oatmeal fast.
1: Yeah. You and Freebeer can team up and be puffin' puds together.
2: Puddins.
0: Puddin' buttons.
3: I like it.
2: Yeah. Let's get sweaters.
3: Yeah.
2: With embroidered puffins.
3: Oh my God.
2: Clinking beers together.
1: Oh.
4: Well, no, each shirt has one of them.
2: Yeah, like, if we stand
3: and then we
2: by
3: stand
2: each other.
3: And we hug.
4: Yeah, it's like when you're like those, it's like you guys have the necklace
2: the
4: where
2: promise,
4: it's like half a heart. One, said, one says be fry and the other one says.
2: It was quite a day. More on the way. It is the Free Beer and Otwig Show.
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9: In my room, I had designed to watch thunder and lightning storms.
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9: Yeah, I had a two-story bedroom. My arms were on the windowsill, and my feet were on the air conditioning grate. It hit the house, blew through me, and shot me across the third floor.
3: You blew!
11: Oh my gosh, you are Thor!
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11: Ever hear something and once you hear it, you go, oh, that's pretty obvious. But until you heard it and knew it, it wasn't as obvious, right? That happens.
13: Yeah.
11: Well, there are a bunch of them here. And I'm going to try to ask them in a way where if you know the answer or what it is or what the fact would be, you tap out. And then everybody else will do their best to figure out what it is. Okay. So that the rest of us can laugh at them.
13: All right.
14: Okay.
11: Okay, so you're going to get some wins and some losses.
14: These are just random facts?
11: Most of them, yeah.
14: Okay.
11: Who knows how the American bail system works?
13: Oh, like bail bonds, that kind of stuff?
11: Yep, not bailing hay. If you do, raise your hand.
13: I mean, I think
11: Kelly knows.
3: I got bailed out.
11: Your face says you know from experience. Maitland knows.
3: I think Maitland's going to call on you. Do I raise my hand if I think I know?
11: Yes, if you know. Yeah.
13: Yeah, I'm only...
3: Well, no, and
11: okay, Maitland, tell us how it works.
13: I only think maybe.
3: You go to jail and you need money to get out. And that is that. Well, right, but you have...
11: What happens to the money?
3: The government keeps it.
11: Forever?
3: Yeah, for the inconvenience of having to keep you in jail.
11: That's incorrect.
3: Okay.
11: Steve.
15: I did not raise my hand.
11: That's why I'm calling on you, because you didn't raise your hand.
15: I said, I think I have a general idea of how it works.
11: Take us further than Maitland did.
15: Okay, so you're in jail.
11: Yep.
15: You need money to get out, your bail. Mm-hmm. So you call a bail bondsman who will put up the money to get you out of jail.
11: Mm-hmm.
15: And I'm assuming you have to pay the bail bondsman back at a crazy interest rate. So like if they loan you $10,000, if they pay your bail, which is, you know, say $10,000.
11: Mm-hmm. I'm going to stop you there.
15: Am I on the right track?
11: Sort of, except if you show up for your court date, the money goes back to you if you posted your own bail, or to the bail bondsman.
15: Oh, okay.
11: But you pay the bail bondsman. You do pay.

0: Give me one of them.
1: Okay, I know what I think. I think part of it is based on the Steppenwolf song, Born to Be Wild, and they said heavy metal thunder.
2: I've heard that.
1: And I believe that that took off as a way to describe hard music, because at the time, Steppenwolf was like the hardest thing in the world.
2: That's so funny to think.
3: Crazy.
0: Anybody else have a guess?
3: Because it just sounds really heavy and makes you think of metal.
0: What's harder than rocks?
3: Metal.
0: That's what they say it is.
1: Oh. I mean, maybe. Maybe. Maybe that's where the term came from within the Steppenwolf song.
0: What common term for now is a shortened version of the old English, how do ye? Maitland, how do ye? Hodwigs, how do ye? How do ye, Kelly?
2: Steve. Howdy.
0: Correct.
4: Not really that much shorter.
1: Not really.
5: Not really.
2: One syllable shorter.
1: I don't like it.
0: I don't hear you bitching about o'clock. You're not like, of the clock wasn't that long.
2: Yeah, going from three to two syllables is not. Yeah.
1: You know what's even shorter? High.
2: Yeah.
1: Yeah.
0: Now this person, this one isn't a thing that's, well, no, this is obvious. And I don't think it's obvious once you know it. This person writes, until I was 25, jugs washed your foot outside the gas station complimentary. Like where they stack them up.
1: Oh, you just thought you could take them?
0: Give a jug, take a jug. What do you
1: think? Oh, yeah, I do that with bags of salt, too. I just
0: one day
1: outside in a stack.
0: I had gone in and paid for my gas and bought a soft drink, and when we were walking back out, I grabbed one as I walked by, and my friend said, why did you just steal that? It's the cheapest thing you bought. And he goes, I didn't steal it. They're out here for everyone.
3: Oh, my God, he's on so many gas station cameras.
2: Wow. Mm-hmm.
3: Stealing.
2: And you're stealing something that costs 99 cents, too. Uh-huh. That's the worst part.
1: Yeah.
0: Kelly?
3: Yes.
0: I wonder if something like this could have happened to you.
3: All right.
0: I was in my late 20s as a regular cannabis user, struggling to clean my pot pipe when I realized that that's what pipe cleaners are for. Those fuzzy, bendable childhood crafts are called pipe cleaners because that's what they were for.
3: Mm-hmm. It just sucks when you try to clean it with weed, though, because weed's sticky. So those little fibers get everywhere. You should boil it.
0: That's the thing.
3: If it's glass, yeah, you should definitely boil it.
0: Did that one, was that breaking news to you just now that pipe cleaners were for cleaning pipes?
2: I thought pipe cleaners were just for art projects.
0: That's, I mean.
1: Wait till you find out what popsicle sticks are for.
0: Railroad tracks? Holy crap! In your defense, probably haven't been doing a lot of pipe cleaning.
2: No, no, not at all.
3: Y'all don't use them for like your straws or anything, like reusable straws at your house?
2: No, hot water. Just
5: I got those little brushes that come with them sometimes.
3: Yeah, they look like pipe cleaners.
5: They sure do.
1: I only buy straws
3: like really long pipe cleaners.
1: I only buy straws that'll hurt turtles. So
0: did that feel weirdly hurtful?
3: Sorry, Malin, I didn't mean for it.
2: A bit aggressive. You said it with such a straight face.
3: It's like a pipe cleaner with a little steel handle on it. It's nice.
0: Yeah.
3: It's
0: who wants reusable. To touch the pipe cleaner part?
2: Yeah. Hot water gets anything clean.
0: Yeah, that's a good way to get black mold to grow in there.
3: Mm-hmm.
1: Yeah.
3: Yum.
2: I don't use the straws.
1: Yeah.
2: Sorry, kids.
0: Just your children.
1: Yeah, that's fine. My
0: 21-year-old cousin just recently realized he's mildly allergic to peanut butter. He thought everyone's throat closed up a little when they ate PB&J because everyone said you needed something to drink with it. Wow. I mean, when you hear that, it's like, okay, you don't know what everybody else is like, oh, it's so dry. You're like, I can barely swallow.
3: I can barely breathe. It's so good.
0: Like, I'm dying. Yeah. This peanut butter and jelly is so good. Yeah.
2: That happens to me when I eat avocado. Like, mildly, I can feel my throat closing up. Does that mean I'm allergic to it?
0: Probably.
1: I mean, maybe.
3: I have an avocado here. You want to give it a test?
2: Yeah. I mean, I know exactly what's going to happen, but it's not going to stop me.
1: Let's rub it all over your body and see what happens. Put some on your testicles, Steve. See if they swell up.
0: Oh, well, finally, huh?
1: Yeah.
0: Love to see those get bigger.
1: Yeah.
2: Why would you love to see my testicles?
0: I'd like to see your spirit grow.
1: Yeah. It's kind of
2: perfect. Everyone knows your spirit is in your testicles.
1: Yeah. Yes. If you split it right down the middle and get the pit out of there, it's like a little satchel, right? You put them right in there.
0: Did you always know that reindeer were real creatures?
3: I did.
0: Or did you think they only existed for Santa's sleigh? And there was a point where

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7: Free Beer, Hot Wings, Steve, Kelly, and Maitland. So there was a time where when celebrities or famous people, if they had a scandal, no one heard about it. And yeah, it wasn't that long ago, right?
8: But no, not really. Once the internet hit, man, I mean.
7: The Inquirer started out, and at first they were ludicrous, but then you found out, oh, they got a few right.
8: There were a few right then ones in there for sure.
7: The early stages of the internet, TMZ and some of the other websites that started. And now, if someone has a scandal, we're finding out 99% of the time.
9: And super quickly.
7: But it's easy, I think, for some people to go, yeah, back then, man, people were more wholesome. No, they were not.
8: No, they weren't. No, they definitely were not.
7: So we're going to go to some very, very old celebrities, like dead for decades kind of celebrities. Dead in a way that, oh, never heard of these people. But let's talk about some of their stuff, okay?
9: Okay.
7: Have you ever heard of Tallulah Bankhead?
8: I have heard that name. I don't know why.
7: She was a stage and screen actor famous for her performance in Alfred Hitchcock's Lifeboat. She was also famous amongst her peers and people who knew her for being very sexually adventurous.
8: Okay.
6: Good for her.
7: She even described herself as being as pure as the driven slush. So she's very self-aware.
8: All right, okay.
7: While performing on London's West End way back 98 years ago, she became the center of rumors that were shocking even for her, that the 26-year-old Bankhead was meeting Eton schoolboys at a nearby hotel for clandestine trysts. Mm. She was even said to have snuck one boy out of the school in her car, hidden under a rug. When the headmaster got wind of it, he expelled the six boys, including the son of a lord.
8: The son of a lord? Bad? Oh, man.
7: Like, not Jesus, but like a royal, you know, in a,
8: oh, yeah,
7: that kind of lord. The ones that leap. This scandal in the making never rose beyond the whisper stage, but it

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0: These gals make basketball look so hard.
4: Well, they make it look

0: drunkenly pass out in the Senate chamber, and they would have to wake him up before the next Senate session, and people, senators in his party, would escort him back to the White House.
1: Boy, what a time.
0: Yeah.
2: So there's always been issues there?
0: Yeah, it seems like it. Hard to believe. I thought they were all such great men.
2: The best of the best.
1: Huh.
0: Do you think there's any scandals?
1: Yes.
0: What am I doing?
2: What were you going to say? The word now?
1: Oh, like, what scandals will we hear about in a couple of years? Gee, free beer, I wonder.
0: Well, I meant more in the places, like a lot of these people, the general public would have been like, what? Like if we heard something about Tom Hanks or someone that's kind of beloved or Dolly Parton. Know.
2: People already believe all that stuff about Tom Hanks.
0: Tom Hanks is making strong points.
1: So it's been boiled so much that it would be hard for me to be shocked.
3: It really would.
1: By something.
2: Yeah, I mean, I could be certainly disappointed by things, but shocked would be tough at this point. It really would.
0: Yeah. You're absolutely right. More on the way. 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

0: Do tell.
1: It is. Well, no, it's the ones that I just described where it's got the pre-existing hook that's already looped, and then you just put the little ball bearing in there, and you can't use them anywhere else.
2: Okay, bathrobes. Is it okay to take the bathrobe?
3: Oh.
4: No.
0: If it's even super nice.
1: Some of them are super nice.
3: Who's wearing the hotel bathrobe?
0: Oh my God! Lots if it's nice, yeah, really? Hell yeah.
2: Like it has to, but it has to be like at a nice hotel,
0: right? Yeah. Like it's got to be plush, and it better smell like it's never been used. And some of those places get it down to like almost like that perfect bleachy clean smell.
5: Yeah, like a Comfort Suites.
0: Yes, I love it. Oh yeah, for sure. Super fancy stuff.
2: Oh, yeah. I love the Microtel robe where it was just a pocket square.
1: Yeah, I like the Roadway Inn.
2: All right, towels.
0: Oh, see, no.
2: Towels are the number one stolen thing from a hotel.
3: I'd steal a hotel towel.
2: You would steal one?
3: Yeah.
2: What prevents you from doing that?
3: I don't have the gusto.
1: The gusto?
2: Tommy's got a weird forlorn dream of stealing a hotel towel, but just doesn't have the gumption to come up with it. What a weird situation you were in.
1: I'd like to, but I don't have the right panache.
3: I just don't care enough to steal a hotel towel. But I would.
2: You know, I'm averse to monkey business.
1: I'm lacking pizzazz. So I can't.
2: More next. It is the Free Beer and Hot Wings Show.
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0: Yeah. 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
2: This one, my father's last words were, F them. 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
9: Sorry, we're still grinding this.
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9: I'm Free Beer, one of the hosts, and I saw something yesterday that I should not have seen. And it was partially my fault, but if it were a civil case, I believe I would be found no more than 40% guilty.
10: Oh, wow.
9: Of what I saw.
11: Okay.
9: Okay. But still, I have some portion of guilt. Ever been one of those hospital rooms, like at our local hospital? I've seen it when my son had his ear surgery, and then yesterday Kayla had an appointment, and I went with her to this doctor's appointment, and for some tests. And they have one bathroom, and it is available to two rooms. And it's in between the two, almost like a dorm room.
11: Like a Jack and Jill basement.
9: Mm-hmm.
11: Yeah.
9: I don't know what that
11: or
9: is, but
11: Jack
9: it sounds
11: and Jill
9: good.
11: Bathroom. Yeah.
9: Yeah. Yeah. Okay. Yeah.
11: Yeah. Yeah.
9: Yeah. So there are signs in there that say, be sure to lock both doors. Be sure to unlock both doors. Mm-hmm. So Kayla gets her test done, and they said, well, you just got to hang out for a few minutes.

Studios, Devil's Lettuce, Sinfully Good Greens, and Wes Seneca. 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

It's your friend in the radio business, Wes Nessman, and I like my bacon crispy. I think that's an important statement on a Saturday. Coming up, we're going to talk about why you should get back to the movies. This is The Foo Fighters.

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Buffalo's Real Rock, 92.9 WBUF.

It's your friend in the radio business, Wes Nessman. The movie's having a moment right now. Let's see. You've got The End of Oak Street. You've got Spider-Man. You've got The Odyssey. And, of course, there's more. And even if you're not a big fan of movies, can't imagine anybody not being. But if you're not, there's still a couple things.

0: coming up you probably will be interested in. Coming up Wednesday, August 26th, and for a couple of days after that, Ghost Too Big to Rig hit select theaters. Then on September 30th, it's the new Linkin Park movie called Unshatter. 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

That is the warning with kerosene. I was talking to some friends online about the best smells ever, and one of the answers was gasoline. Now, I do not recommend you smell gasoline too much. That's known as huffing, and you don't want to do that, but a lot of people really do like the smell. This smells like Teen Spirits.

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Sinfully good green.

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1: It's your friend in the radio business, Wes Nessman. So appreciate you being here today. 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But, you know, at some point, you got to get up and do stuff. And when that happens, we got The Rock for you. Turn it up. We'll help you get those chores done.

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Devil's Lettuce Studios. 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We are WBUF and WBUF HD1, Buffalo, a Down Square Media station. 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

HR friend in the radio business, Wes Nesbitt, on the way, Autumn Kings, Rob Zombie, and we're going to talk about where you're getting your meal plans from. This is Let Down with Do It For The

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The most dramatic pauses. 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

0: It's your friend in the radio business, Wes Nessman. Interesting how, life subtly changes. When you were growing up, you lived in probably one of two households. You either had one of those households where mom had a recipe book up on a recipe book stand that may have been passed down or may have just been bought, or you had a mom who suddenly knew how to make magic out of everything, and that's what you came up on. These days, though, it's influencers. That's what they're saying. 18% of the people out there say they get their idea for meals from influencers. Crazy how things change, right?
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0: Meadows character that has bird blindness, except that you have kid blindness.
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0: all
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0: That is the latest from Autumn Kings. It's called Gone, Gone, Gone. This man just set a record for a crowd at Sturgis. It's Rob Zombie.
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Sinfully good greens. 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

I'm wondering what the percentage of women out there is that lifted up their shirt at a Def Leppard show. Certainly not as big as the percentage at a Motley Crue show, but it's a percentage. There's a real number there somewhere.

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It's your friend in the radio business, Wes Nessman, on the way. I will tell you what could be on your plate in the future, and also how to see Breaking Benjamin in Florida. This is Bill Murray and A Day to Remember with Always Let You Down.

0: heard it one night, then all of a sudden everything they did made sense. I know you've probably had one of those moments with some bands. Tool was the same way. Took a long time before I got what they were doing, and then I became a huge fan of it. It's lunchtime, and here's what's on your plate in the future. Meat made of lettuce. That's right. Scientists successfully engineered lettuce plants to produce myoglobin, the protein that gives meat its savory flavor. This means one day plants could help produce ingredients for meat alternatives. How about some lettuce jerky? Does that sound good to you? Perhaps a tomahawk steak made of lettuce? Or how about we just get lettuce that doesn't upset your stomach for a month? I'll go with that lettuce.
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I have to say that breaking Benjamin in Florida sounds like a pretty solid combo, but it gets a little better than that. You're going to get a couple days in Florida, and also on the bill with the band is Starset and Chevelle. So that's going to be a fun concert flyaway for you. 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

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This is 92.9 WBUF. 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

Do you and any of your kids have a special song? A song, you know, that's just you kids, you really both love them. You both love the same Aerosmith song or the same Day to Remember song or something like that. For me and my daughter, it's My Chemical Romance because, well, I want her to be the leader of the damned at some point because it's very tough leading that group. I could use a little help.

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It's your friend in the radio business, Wes Nessman. So pleased that you are here today. Hopefully you keep it up, keep it rocking. On the way, Allison Chains will do the latest from Shinedown, which I love. We're going to talk about some new movies, and this is Ryan Purds with Sour.

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On Buffalo's Rio Rock 92.9 WBUF.

So the big news these days in movies is Spider-Man just raking in the bucks, over $2 billion. Wouldn't you like to have a little bit of that? So everybody looking at some stuff that, you know, they might not have looked at before. One of those being a new Pirates of the Caribbean movie. Apparently, Johnny Depp is in talks for Pirates of the Caribbean Part 6. And I know it's really easy to sit back and say, I've had enough of that. But trust me, I don't think they would be making a Part 6 unless they had something really, really good to put down on film. So hopefully this one will happen and it'll make a bunch of money and make the next one happen.

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3: 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You have kid blindness.
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3: they
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3: all
4: said
3: look the same to me.
4: Maybe at some point you said like, I have more common sense in this pinky than some people have in their whole brain. 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

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And coming up Monday, your chance to see Breaking Benjamin in Florida. 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

The new Linkin Park movie, Uncharted, will be in theaters September 30th. Yes, I'm talking about it a lot because I like it a lot. Actually, it's not really a concert film. It's kind of how they decided to rebuild the band, which segs into a whole bunch of concert footage. It's kind of a two-for-one kind of deal.

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0: before that, the latest from A Perfect Circle. It's called Starless. Let's have some fun right now. There is a movie in theaters called The End of Oak Street. And, well, all of a sudden, this neighborhood ends up in the dinosaur era. Oh, and the dinosaurs aren't happy about it. Turns out dinosaurs don't like neighborhoods. At least that's what I've heard about the movie. I don't know too much more. But here's a question for you right now. You have to fight a dinosaur with the first item to your left. What is it? Look over to your left right now. I did it before I asked the question, and I came up with lip balm. So I think I'm going to be dinner for a dinosaur. I hope you fare better.
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That is the latest from Nickelback, Rattle the Cage, featuring John 5, who, of course, is now a member of Motley Crue, and before that was a member of Rob Zombie's band. And I think at some point in the future, we may find out he played on a lot of the rock records out there, but we just haven't been told about all those guest ghost appearances yet.

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0: 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And don't be a rockin' moron. This is 92.9 WBUF. 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Sinfully good greens. Devil's Lettuce.

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Happy Saturday afternoon to you, Pumpkin Pie. It's Renee Raven. So incredibly happy to be here with you today. Coming up, we'll hear from GNR. We'll talk our getaway flyaway. But first, it's Papa Roach.

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Buffalo's Real Rock, 92.9 WBUF.

0: continuing again on Monday. 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Air hotel and tickets to the show all included. Again, coming back Monday, 10 to 5 and during Loudwire nights. Coming up, we'll hear from Stone Sour and we'll talk catching them all donut style.
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That sounds excellent.

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Man, there for a hot minute. They were being really prolific, putting out album after album, including celebrating its

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We're rolling into Bon Jovi, Wanted Dead or Alive. The album that song is off of, Slippery When Wet, celebrated 40 years of existence this past Tuesday. That's incredible.

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1: Hello, I'm Renee Raven. Happy to be alive and happy to be here with you. Thank you so much for having me. Coming up, we'll hear from AC/DC. We'll talk about the release of a shelved movie, but first, it's Greta Van Fleet.

0: finally coming to theaters after the studio tried to shelf it. Coyote versus Acme. Here's the thing. You cannot keep the people away from anything that's part of John Cena's body of work. We will demand it because he is a national treasure and we love him so much. Coming up after the break, we're going to hear from Jet and we'll talk a contest that involves one.
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I watched the Lanterns preview last Sunday. Very excited for the next episode tomorrow. I really enjoyed it. I've heard it be compared to True Detective, but with superheroes. And honestly, I'm here for that.

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The app is such a useful tool. Not only do we have contests, we have rock news, and every Friday we have new rock and metal tours that were announced over the past week. And that even includes some festival information as well. 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

Pumpkin Pie, Renee Raven here. Coming up, we'll hear from Rat. We'll talk the least sympathetic headline I've seen in a long time. But first, it's the Foo Fighters.

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0: This might be the least sympathetic headline I've ever read in my life. See if you agree with me. You might not, but a CEO who fired 900 people over Zoom right before Christmas wants his job back. Oh, poor CEO. I get why companies fire people right before Christmas. It's because it's right before the end of fourth quarter, right? They do that for a financial reason. Doesn't make it very Christmas spirit, right? But to fire those people over Zoom, come on. You need to face people. You need to have some courage, especially if you want any sympathy down the road. Coming up, we'll hear from Avenged Sevenfold and we'll talk our Breaking Benjamin getaway flyaway.
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M&M's is coming out with a limited flavor. 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That sounds

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0: study found some correlation between huge album releases, think like Taylor Swift, right? And an uptick in automobile accidents. So they're theorizing that people are fumbling with their phone to listen to those new songs, and driving distracted is always a terrible idea. And I'm kind of sitting here on my mountain of judgment, looking at radio, which doesn't cause that problem, right? Coming up after the break, we won't play it too safe. We'll have Stain, Nirvana, and more of your favorites, and we'll talk a fabulous trip to Florida.
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Breaking Benjamin. Imagine seeing that song live. It could happen for you if you win our Breaking Benjamin Getaway Flyaway. Codes on Monday, 10 to 5, and during Loud Wire Race includes air to Florida, hotel, and your tickets to the show. Coming up, we'll hear from Linkin Park, and we'll talk their new documentary, First, The Offspring. You got

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0: 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You will know them all when you check out the playlist of everything that rocks on our rockin' app. Download it today. And don't be a rockin' moron. This is 92.9 WBUF. Brought to you by Devil's Lettuce. Sinfully good greens. Devil'sLettuce.net.

Linkin Park releasing a documentary to theaters. It's called Unshatter, and it's coming in September. It's going to follow the band in studio and a live performance 7 years after the untimely passing of Chester. I think it will be interesting, and I always love concert footage in film.

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That's it for my time today. I'm Renee Raven. I love you so much. I hope you have a beautiful rest of your weekend. I hope you have an amazing week ahead. I love you, and I leave you with Five Finger Death Punch.

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Devil's Lettuce. Sinfully Good Greens in West Seneca. 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Crack a cold one.

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0: Motley Crue Kickstart My Heart on Loudwire Weekends. It's been nearly 20 years since Motley Crue released a full-length album, and according to Nikki Sixx, fans probably should not expect another one anytime soon. He says that he no longer believes in making traditional albums because of the way people consume music, pointing out that creating a 10-song record might mean writing 20 songs, spending countless hours in the studio, and then only having listeners ultimately focus on just one or two tracks. He says projects like the Dirt soundtrack and the Canceled EP are examples of how Motley Crue has continued to release new music. And going forward, Nikki Sixx says that when the band feels inspired by something, they'll write the song, they'll hit the studio, and they'll put it out. 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
1: 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Sinfully Good Greens in West Seneca. 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